0: ticket, please. Well, almost everybody's here. Hey, what's going on, man?
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New York City is the place where they said, hey, babe, take a walk on the wild.

are not going for that no more. Cause we realize two things, that you aren't doing anything.

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1: 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Boy, is she hitting on all nine, yeah? 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